0: years off a major system migration and has saved them money across all operations. Social media-linked betting platform Dabble has been slapped with more than $1 million in penalties for breaching self-exclusion laws. The media and communications watchdog says the wagering platform kept the accounts of more than 150 problem gamblers open and sent marketing material to them more than 800 times. One Nation's new leader in New South Wales has been forced to clarify some comments after telling a rally that the party would seek to end the right to abortion if they were to win power. Mike Newman says he was referring specifically to late-term abortions and those for the purposes of sex selection. It's been revealed more than one in six workers pulled a sickie last Friday to watch the NFL blockbuster at the MCG. Absenteeism skyrocketed by 52%, with retail the highest hit, followed by auto, electronics and appliance stores. And Ed Sheeran's tour of the US has imploded after all of the opening acts for the remaining shows pulled out. The acts, including the singer's own band, have withdrawn in solidarity with Macklemore, who was removed from the shows for sharing messages of support for Palestine on stage. Updating sport, a Matt Renshaw century has helped Australia to a 59-run win over Zimbabwe in the opening one-dayer. The home side were all out for 235 thanks to a career-best 5-for-31 from Nathan Ellis, the Aussies making 8 for 294. Fremantle star Andy Brayshaw says there's belief at the club that they can go all the way and win their first flag. He says the loss to the Hawks gave them a timely reality check ahead of their prelim final against Sydney on Friday night. And pressure is mounting in Tasmania for the state to share hosting rights for the AFL's Gather Round once the Tassie Devils enter the league in 2028.
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0: A possible shower today, heading for tops of 13 degrees. Cloudy tomorrow with highs of 16. Mostly sunny on Friday and over the weekend. And that's the latest on Smooth 91.5.
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0: 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It's Smooth 91.5 Roxette, Fading Like a Flower. 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Thanks for listening. I'm excited about this. 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
6: 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On the Deepak Bypass, slow outbound passing Christie's Road. Also inbound approaching Robinson's Road through to the Ring Road. That's due to works. On the Westgate Freeway, slow city bound from the Balti through the Burnley Tunnel. Some minor delays on the Monash Freeway outbound from Wellington Road to Eastlink. On Peninsula Link, at slow city bound through Dramana and Safety Beach. And traffic lights are out in South Morang at the intersection of Plenty Road and Gorge Road. Renovating? 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And that's the latest traffic on Smooth 91.5.
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18: Hi, I'm Maham Kashani. Defence personnel are sounding the alarm over security measures at military bases across Australia. An investigation's underway after a man broke into RAAF base Darwin on Monday night, assaulted an ADF member and stole a vehicle. Sources telling News Corp the nation's Defence Force facilities aren't well equipped to handle such incidents. Metal detector wands could soon be carried by police officers in Victoria to rein in the state's out-of-control knife crime. State Labor, promising to introduce its own version of Jack's Law if re-elected in November, granting officers unrestricted powers to search anyone in public for a knife. Similar versions of the law already exist in Queensland, New South Wales, Tasmania and WA. New home sales in Australia have crashed nearly 20% in the space of just 3 months. The Housing Industry Association warns federal tax changes and interest rate rises are driving investors and home buyers away from new housing. Westpac has told investors rapid AI adoption is reshaping its operations. The bank has cited significant efficiency gains, with more than 70% of its workforce using the technology daily. And the number of people aged 100 or older in Japan has exceeded 100,000 for the first time. Figures from Japan's health ministry show 88% of the country's centenarians are women. Updating sport. Dockers coach Justin Longmuir says his team won't underestimate a Sydney side missing a host of stars in Friday night's preliminary final. His comments come as a club prepares to take on a Swans team that thrashed the Brisbane Lions in week one of finals. The Dockers fly to Sydney this afternoon. And Matt Renshaw has lifted the Aussies to a 59-run victory over Zimbabwe in the first one-dayer. The number six batsman made 109 off 94 balls, recording a maiden century in the process. The second match of the series begins on Friday.
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18: Cloudy with a possible shower, 13 the top. Overcast tomorrow, 16, then mostly sunny on Friday and Saturday. And that's the latest on Smooth 91.5.
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0: How about I break up the day for you with some feel-good songs? That sounds like a plan. Hello, it's Ty Frost. And here's the Bangles, Manic Monday.

0: I did want to break up the day, and I think I found the right songs to do it too. It's Smooth FM, Aretha Franklin and George Michael. I Knew You Were Waiting For Me, and Gnarls Barkley, Crazy. That was a bit of a treat for you. Lionel Richie will get us dancing on the ceiling next. Mariah Carey's epic voice just around the corner. It's Smooth.
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0: 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And if you did secure your tickets to the Romantic Tour, February or March next year, I bet a bit of a smile crept across your face in that knowledge when I played that song. Let's get into a Wednesday afternoon together. It feels good. It's smooth.
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6: 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On the Deepak Bypass, slow outbound passing Christie's Road. Also inbound approaching Robinson's Road through to the Ring Road. That's due to works. On the Westgate Freeway, slow citybound from the Bolte through the Burnley Tunnel. Some minor delays on the Monash Freeway outbound from Wellington Road to Eastlink. On Peninsula Link, at slow citybound through Dramana and Safety Beach. And traffic lights are out in South Morang at the intersection of Plenty Road and Gortra Road. 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And that's the latest traffic on Smooth 91.5.
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7: Good afternoon, I'm Heidi Tiltons. The Albanese government is finally gearing up to unveil its immigration overhaul after a 6-week delay. Home Affairs Minister Tony Burke will outline the policy at a speech to the National Press Club in Canberra tomorrow. It follows One Nation's release of its policy on Monday, with the opposition expected to outline details of its plan in the coming weeks. The opposition is blaming Labor's tax overhaul for a sharp downturn in the housing market. New figures from the Housing Industry Association show new home sales plunged 19.3% in the 3 months to August. It follows the government's changes to negative gearing and the capital gains tax discount. Shadow Treasurer Tim Wilson says the policy settings have been a disaster.
8: What the government is discovering is that reality is not matching up with their spin or their narrative. We're seeing it in housing, we're seeing it in wages, we're seeing the prices at the supermarket go up, where people are paying more and getting less in their trolley. Reality is catching up with the Albanese government.
7: The communications watchdog has hit betting company Dabble with a penalty of more than $1 million over serious breaches of Australia's gambling self-exclusion rules. ACMA's found the app failed to close 157 accounts belonging to people registered with BetStop. It also sent 839 marketing messages to 165 self-excluded customers. 7,000 Ford Mustangs are being recalled due to a manufacturing defect. An issue with the wiring harness in vehicles built between 2023 and this year could cause the engine to lose power. And Hilary Duff is teasing more comeback tour dates after wrapping up her second London show at the O2. Fans have been showered with confetti reading 2027, more dates loading, while a mysterious countdown has now appeared online. Updating sport, and Port Adelaide chairman David Koch is confident any trade deal the club does to get Zach Butters to the Western Bulldogs won't breach AFL rules. There are reports the Power and Dogs are entertaining a trade that would see Todd Marshall head to Witten Oval in exchange for 2 first-round picks. Koch says anything that happens will be above board.
9: And no secrets from us. We're not one of those clubs that does secret deals and things like that. There's plenty of precedents. There's plenty of precedents for this.
7: Meantime, Fremantle says the loss to Hawthorn in week one of the AFL finals was a reality check as they prepare to take on the Swans. And Matt Renshaw and Nathan Ellis have starred for the Aussies as they secured a 59-run win for their first one-day international against Zimbabwe.
5: Smooth weather.
7: Cloudy with a chance of an afternoon shower. Temperatures dropping to 9 degrees tonight. Another cloudy day tomorrow with a top of 16. Looking further ahead, sunny and warmer on Friday. Sunny again for Saturday. Right now in the city, it's 12 degrees and that's the latest on Smooth.
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0: 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It's Smooth 91.5. 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

0: Thank you very much for choosing the Feel Good soundtrack here at Smooth FM. I love keeping you company. There's Jamiroquai and Little L. It's Ty Frost. I got In Excess for you next. What a song. Need you tonight. 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
17: Melbourne's traffic on Smooth 91.5.
18: 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A multi-car collision on the Monash Freeway in Mount Upper Forster Road. The right-hand lane and left-hand lane are both closed with speed back to 40. Delays are very heavy back to Wellington Road. Use the Princess Highway instead. Also delays due to barrier works on the Deer Park Bypass citybound between Robinson's Road and the Ring Road. The right-hand lane is closed. And Peninsula Link slow citybound through Dramana due to works underway there at the moment. Discover the new dawn of aged care in Sunbury this Saturday at the Arcare Sunbury Aged Care Open Day, 10 a.m. till 2 p.m. 2 Budburst Drive, Sunbury. And that's the latest traffic on Smooth 91.5.
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7: Good afternoon, I'm Heidi Tiltons. Horrific scenes are emerging out of LA where a TV news helicopter has crashed while covering a deadly bus accident. The NBC Los Angeles chopper was broadcasting live over the scene in Chatsworth when it went down nearby and burst into flames. There's no official word yet on casualties from the helicopter, but this witness saw the crash from the street.
9: It came and it was for the accident that was on DeSoto Nordoff, and it came and I think it just slammed into the building, but we don't know why.
7: Migration is shaping up as a major political battleground, with Labor set to reveal its long-awaited overhaul tomorrow. Home Affairs Minister Tony Burke will unveil the plan after weeks of delay, just days after One Nation proposed slashing 750,000 temporary visa places. The Coalition's policy is expected within weeks. The Albanese government is defending its housing reforms as new data shows new home sales slumped 19% in the 3 months to August. The opposition blames Labor's changes to negative gearing and capital gains tax, but Housing Minister Claire O'Neill's told Seven the reforms are working as intended.
19: I'm really respectful of the property industry who have come forward with these numbers, but I'm just telling you that they don't paint the full picture, and there's lots of data that tells us that the tax changes are doing exactly what we want.
7: Thousands of BYD utes are being recalled because their spare tyre could fall off. Owners of affected Shark 6 models are being told to remove the spare until the recall work can be carried out. And Melissa McCarthy is almost unrecognisable in her latest role, transforming into the mother of murdered child beauty queen JonBenet Ramsey. Netflix has released the first look at McCarthy as Patsy Ramsey, alongside Clive Owen as her husband John, ahead of its December release. Updating sport, and Fremantle defender Carl Warner says he's not worried about losing the home ground advantage for Friday night's preliminary final. The Dockers are flying to Sydney today ahead of their clash with the Swans at the SCG. Warner says they're ready for the challenge.
20: Sydney's pretty aggressive with their ball movements. The smaller ground might sort of help us defend that, but we always have discussions about different ground shapes and sizes. Yeah, we take a lot of confidence about what we did at Optus earlier in the year in terms of what we did with the ball in the second half and trusted ourselves. So we want to really try and take that game this week.
7: Tasmanian leaders are demanding a share of the AFL's gather round once the Tassie Devils enter the league in 2028. And the PGA Tour is not considering a returning member program for LIV golfers.
17: Smooth weather.
7: Cloudy with a chance of an afternoon shower. Temperatures dropping to 9 degrees tonight. Another cloudy day tomorrow with a top of 16. Looking further ahead, sunny and warmer on Friday. Sunny again for Saturday. Right now in the city, it's 12 degrees, and that's the latest on Smooth.
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23: 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Hi, it's Karen with some feel-good karaoke songs ready to play. Britney Spears soon. Right now, it's Shakira, whenever, wherever.

0: Richard Marx, Endless Summer Nights on Smooth, and more feel-good workday vibes from Brittany, Baby One More Time. We'll get straight back into more music and less talky in the next few minutes.
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0: Pollution Kiss. Hello, it's Karen. We've reached our expected top. It is 13 degrees right now, and we're continuing more music and less talk in minutes with some Queen.
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0: We play more music and less talk that feels good on Smooth. Hello, it's Karen. We will get you up and moving after two with Whitney Houston, I Want to Dance with Somebody, and Sam Smith with Normani, Dancing with a Stranger, after we catch up with Heidi in the newsroom.
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16: 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A multi-car collision still there on the Monash Freeway, city-bound after Forster Road. Both the right-hand lane and left-hand lane are blocked with speed set to 40. Delays are heavy back to Wellington Road. Best to use the Princess Highway to skip around. Works causing delays on Peninsula Link, city-bound through Dramana. There's level crossing works underway in Melton. Coburn's Road is closed at the rail line. Use Exford Road instead. 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And that's the latest traffic on Smooth 91.5.
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7: Good afternoon, I'm Heidi Tiltons. An LA News helicopter has crashed while covering a deadly bus collision. The chopper came down in a commercial parking lot in Chatsworth, bursting into flames. At least one person on the ground has been confirmed dead. LA Fire Department Captain Brandon Silverman says it's not yet clear how many people were on board.
17: We're trying to determine how many patients were inside of the helicopter, but it was fully involved when we got on scene. So at this point, we have not confirmed how many victims or how many people were inside the helicopter.
18: Has anyone been transported, and can you tell us where?
17: I don't know of any transports at this time.
7: Former Labor leader Bill Shorten is warning the government against going too hard on migration ahead of a major policy announcement tomorrow. Home Affairs Minister Tony Burke will reportedly deliver a plan to tighten Australia's immigration intake rather than announce drastic cuts. Speaking with News 24, Mr. Shorten, who's now the Vice-Chancellor of Canberra Uni, says some of the debate is overcooked.
19: I mean, you could ask Australians, would you like less traffic? And a lot of people want less traffic. But if we cut too tough, we're going to damage Australia's foreign relations. We're going to damage the fact that every international student generates about $70,000 in surplus revenue for Australia.
7: Rhys Muldoon has now been stripped of his Australia Day ambassador status, the latest fallout from a series of offensive historical social media posts. It comes a day after the former Play School star was sacked from Labor Senator Richard Dowling's office over posts targeting Peter Credlin and other political figures. Victorian Premier Ben Carroll is promising to arm police with metal detector wands if Labor is re-elected. The legislation will be modelled on Queensland laws introduced after teenager Jack Beasley was fatally stabbed in 2019. And Kim Kardashian has been awarded just €1 over the terrifying Paris robbery that saw her tied up at gunpoint and robbed of millions in jewellery. But the token payout is exactly what she asked for, saying the case was about accountability, not money. Updating sport, and Sydney's Logan McDonald is confident they have enough talent in their side to win the preliminary final against Fremantle. The Swans go into Friday's clash without several key players, including captain Callum Mills. McDonald says they won't be using having an undermanned side as an excuse.
20: Like we've spoken about all year, our game plan is we've built our system around no individuals, it's built around the roles, and we've got full confidence. We spoke about as well all pre-season that it's going to take a full squad mentality to do anything this year, and the boys that have come in have really bought into that.
7: Carlton's Nick Newman and Nick Haynes have penned one-year contract extensions, while Ollie Hollands has signed for an extra 3 years. And South Melbourne secured its spot in the Australia Cup final after coming from a goal down to beat Queensland champions Lions FC 3-1 in the semi-final overnight.
15: Smooth weather.
7: Cloudy with a chance of an afternoon shower. Temperatures dropping to 9 degrees tonight. Another cloudy day tomorrow with a top of 16. Looking further ahead, sunny and warmer on Friday. Sunny again for Saturday. Right now in the city, it's 12 degrees, and that's the latest on Smooth.
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0: How good is that? Hope you're enjoying the music with us this afternoon on Smooth. We'll catch up on the traffic. Heidi has a news update, and then we'll continue our feel-good work day with Starship. Nothing's going to stop us now. And if you needed some ABBA in your life, Honey Honey should do the trick. It's on the way.
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21: 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That's worth pulling over for. End September 22 at participating stores. Excludes IGA local grocer. We've got delays starting to ease after an earlier multi-crash on the Monash Freeway inbound up the Forster Road. There are delays back to Wellington Road, but all lanes now open. A crash in Narre Warren East on Belgrave Hallam Road, closed south of Wellington Road. And a broken down truck in Mortyalloc on White Street eastbound at Boundary Road. 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And that's the latest traffic on Smooth 91.5.
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22: Good afternoon, I'm Heidi Tiltons. LA's mayor has arrived at the scene of a deadly helicopter crash involving a TV news chopper. The NBC crew had been covering a fatal bus crash when their helicopter went down in a ball of fire. Mayor Karen Bass confirming three people died as a result of the helicopter crash.
23: This is a heartbreaking night for our city. And my thoughts and prayers are first and foremost with the families and loved ones that we lost today. Our hearts are with those impacted by the bus collision and the helicopter crash, and with the entire community.
22: The Liberal leader is demanding Labor explain how it will pay for maintaining Australia's humanitarian visa intake at 20,000 places a year. New parliamentary budget office costings suggest reducing the intake to 13,750 could save more than $7 billion over the coming decade. But Angus Taylor has used question time to grill the PM about whether he got cabinet approval to keep the intake at 20,000 before he texted a reporter about the plan.
24: Did the Treasurer or cabinet approve this $7 billion decision before the text was sent? And where is the money coming from?
22: It's as Tony Burke prepares to unveil Labor's long-awaited migration policy tomorrow. The Home Affairs Minister's National Press Club address was originally scheduled for early August, but was pulled at the last minute while elements of the package were still being finalised. Older Australians are being urged to start having discussions about when they might hang up their car keys. New research shows almost 60% of older adults don't have a plan on when they will enter driving retirement. And the Sussexes are facing another security scare after Meghan's personal mobile number was reportedly leaked through a parent's WhatsApp group. A screenshot containing the Duchess's number was circulated after she joined the chat at Archie and Lilibet's new school, which they subsequently left after just 2 days.
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22: Updating sport, and Fremantle defender Brennan Cox has been told he won't be facing Sydney in Friday night's clash at the SCG. Cox hasn't played since injuring his calf on August 22 and was pushing for a call-up against the Swans. Fremantle flies to Sydney today ahead of their blockbuster at the SCG. New Zealand international Mark Chapman will play for Adelaide in the upcoming BBL season. The Strikers opener will be against the Sydney Thunder on December 16 at Manuka Oval. The PGA Tour has reiterated it's not looking to welcome back refugee live players as the Rebel League's future remains under a cloud, and Argentina will give Lionel Messi a home send-off in next month's friendly against West African nation Benin.
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20: Smooth weather.
22: Cloudy with a chance of a shower this afternoon, dropping to 9 degrees tonight. Another cloudy day tomorrow with a top of 16. Looking further ahead, sunny and warmer for Friday, sunny again on Saturday. right now in the city. It's 13 degrees. Now let's see what's leading tonight's stories on Nine News.
0: Thanks, Heidi. Hello, I'm Alicia Loxley. Ben Carroll's pre-election backflip, promising to introduce Jack's Law knife search powers. Tony Mockbell set to sue police for millions over quashed convictions. Ed Sheeran's US tour in tatters. More support acts pull out over Macklemore's axing. And we're live as the Hawks prepare their banner for the prelim final. Nine News, your news, nightly at 6 on 9 and 9 now.
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0: 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Hello, it's Karen. Beautiful and sunny in parts this afternoon. Cloudy tomorrow and 16 degrees. Let's see what's happening on the roads.
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2: 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There's a collision being cleared on the Monash Freeway heading outbound at Burke Road with the left-hand lane closed. A collision in Narriborin East on Belgrave Hallam Road closed south of Wellington Road. Jump onto Harkaway Road instead. And we've got a truck on fire in Craigieburn on Mickleham Road, northbound at Craigieburn Road. Two lanes are closed. 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And that's the latest traffic on Smooth 91.5.
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1: It's a feel-good Wednesday afternoon on Smooth. Lovely to have you company. Hello, it's Karen. We'll check in on the roads. Heidi has a news update, and then we'll get back into more music and less talk with some Michael Jackson and Craig David on the way.
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25: 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We've got heavy delays on the Monash Freeway coming out of the city with a collision at Burke Road. Those delays back into the Burnley Tunnel. A collision in Narrewarren East on Belgrave Hallam Road closed south of Wellington Road. Jump onto Harkaway Road instead. And we've got emergency works, Safety Beach, Marine Drive near Link Drive. All traffic is sharing one lane. Rimmel London is currently half price at Coles. Pick up a full face of Rimmel makeup for just $49. Sale ends Tuesday, so don't miss out. Head into Coles today. And that's the latest traffic on Smooth 91.5.
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26: Good afternoon, I'm Heidi Tiltons. The federal government is rejecting claims it quietly cut Australia's refugee intake before the Prime Minister reversed the decision. The opposition says the budget was based on the humanitarian program falling from 20,000 places to 13,750. Anthony Albanese later confirmed the intake would remain at 20,000, but Home Affairs Minister Tony Burke has told Parliament claims the government had decided to cut the program are wrong.
27: This government, when we came to office, made clear that we'd be boosting the humanitarian program to 20,000 places. It remains at 20,000 places.
26: One Nation appears to have shrugged off the controversy surrounding its Victorian leader Warren Pickering, with new polling showing the party's primary vote rising 3 points to 25%. According to the latest Redbridge poll, the coalition remains in the lead at 29%, while Labor is on 24%, with barely 2 months until the state election. The Prime Minister has refused to say whether he provided a reference for his friend Rhys Muldoon, who's been sacked from his role as a Labor staffer. The former Play School presenter was working for a Labor senator when a series of racist, homophobic and sexist tweets were uncovered. Anthony Albanese has told Parliament Mr. Muldoon has since been released from his casual contract and removed as an Australia Day ambassador.
28: I find his comments outrageous and completely unacceptable.
26: US aviation authorities have launched an investigation into a deadly news helicopter crash in Los Angeles. Three people were killed when the NBC chopper came down in an industrial area while live streaming the aftermath of a fatal bus accident. At least one victim is believed to have been on the ground. LA Mayor Karen Bass says she's devastated by the loss of life. And Kanye West is facing a potential $23 million payout in a discrimination lawsuit brought by a former worker at his Donda Academy. Benjamin Provo claims he was fired after refusing to cut off his dreadlocks, but the rapper disputes that Provo was directly employed by him.
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26: Updating sport, and Port Adelaide chairman David Koch is confident any trade deal the club does to get Zach Butters to the Western Bulldogs won't breach AFL rules. There are reports the Power and Dogs are entertaining a trade that would see Todd Marshall head to Witten Oval in exchange for two first-round picks. Koch says anything that happens will be above board.
29: And no secrets from us. We're not one of those clubs that does secret deals and things like that. There's plenty of precedents. There's plenty of precedents for this.
26: Meantime, Fremantle says the loss to Hawthorn in week one of the AFL finals was a reality check as they prepare to take on the Swans. And Matt Renshaw and Nathan Ellis have starred for the Aussies as they secured a 59-run win for their first one-day international against Zimbabwe.
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24: Smooth weather.
26: Cloudy with a chance of a shower this afternoon, dropping to 9 degrees tonight. Another cloudy day tomorrow with a top of 16. Looking further ahead, sunny and warmer for Friday, sunny again on Saturday. Right now in the city, it's 13 degrees. Now let's see what's leading tonight's stories on Nine News.
0: Thanks, Heidi. Hello, I'm Alicia Loxley. Ben Carroll's pre-election backflip, promising to introduce Jack's Law knife search powers. Tony Mockbell set to sue police for millions over quashed convictions. Ed Sheeran's US tour in tatters. More support acts pull out over Macklemore's axing. And we're live as the Hawks prepare their banner for the prelim final. Nine News, your news, nightly at 6 on 9 and 9 Now.
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3: 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Really glad you've chosen to spend the afternoon with us here at Smooth. We're about to keep our promise of more music and less talk with some Michael Jackson. After Roxette, this is Joyride.

0: There's Ed Sheeran with Shivers on Smooth, part of our feel-good workday. Hi, it's Karen. If you've given yourself an early mark today, you lucky thing, we'll check the traffic and then get you straight back into more music and less talk with John Farnham's Pressure Down.
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2: 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There's a crash in Narrewarren East on Belgrave Hallam Road, closed south of Wellington Road. Nearby, a collision in Narrewarren East on Berwick Road at Wellington Road. Reports of a crash in Springvale on Centre Road, eastbound at Springvale Road. Now we've got the Hume Freeway slowing outbound off the Ring Road to Donnybrook Road. 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Get $30 off per month for the first 6 months on selected plans. 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And that's the latest traffic on Smooth 91.5.
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0: So good on Smooth. More music and less talk. Thanks so much for joining me today. We'll check the latest traffic and catch up with Heidi in the newsroom. And then Byron takes over with plenty of feel-good songs for your drive home, including Fleetwood Mac's Little Lies and Rufus and Chaka Khan on the way.
1: 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The dramatic moment a news chopper comes down and Melbourne's housing sell-off, the suburbs where families are making a loss. 7 News at 6.
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5: 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There's a serious crash in Narriborin East on Belgrave Hullam Road, closed south of Wellington Road. Nearby, a collision on Wellington Road at Berwick Road. Jump on to the Burwood Highway instead and getting reports of a crash in Fitzroy North on Alexandra Parade eastbound at Smith Street. The Hume Freeway is slowing outbound from Cooper Street to Donnybrook Road. September to April is Northern Territory's best kept season, with better value, bigger deals and so many reasons to visit. 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And that's the latest traffic on Smooth 91.5.
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6: Good afternoon, I'm Heidi Tiltons. Migration is shaping up as a major political battleground, with Labor set to reveal its long-awaited overhaul tomorrow. Home Affairs Minister Tony Burke will unveil the plan after weeks of delay, just days after One Nation proposed slashing 750,000 temporary visa places. The Coalition's policy is expected within weeks. Queensland's government has struck a deal with AI giant Anthropic to build its first Australian data centre in the Sunshine State. The $31 billion Western Downs Digital Park has been proposed to be built on a 700-hectare plot near Dalby, with the site plan expected to be online by next year. NBC Los Angeles is mourning two of its own killed in a helicopter crash while covering a deadly road accident. A veteran journalist and a pilot were on board the news chopper when it came down in an industrial area, killing a third person on the ground. The news anchors becoming emotional as they confirm the deaths of their colleagues.
7: We've been piecing it together here. We knew it was a news chopper. We knew we'd lost contact with our people out there. And we've just received the confirmation that, in fact, News Chopper 4 went down just before 7 o'clock tonight.
6: Eight new H5 bird flu events have been confirmed in New South Wales today, including three in metropolitan Sydney. The virus has been found in greater crested terns at Randwick, Cronulla and Port Botany. And Hilary Duff is teasing more comeback tour dates after wrapping up her second London show at the O2. Fans have been showered with confetti, reading 2027, more dates loading, while a mysterious countdown has now appeared online.
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6: Updating sport, and Fremantle defender Carl Warner says he's not worried about losing the home ground advantage for Friday night's preliminary final. The Dockers are flying to Sydney today ahead of their clash with the Swans at the SCG. Warner says they're ready for the challenge.
9: Sydney's pretty aggressive with their ball movements. The smaller ground might sort of help us defend that, but we always have discussions about different ground shapes and sizes. Yeah, we take a lot of confidence about what we did at Optus earlier in the year in terms of what we did with the ball in the second half and trusted ourselves. So we want to really try and take that game this week.
6: Tasmanian leaders are demanding a share of the AFL's gather round once the Tassie Devils enter the league in 2028, and the PGA Tour is not considering a returning member program for LIV golfers.
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4: Smooth weather.
6: Cloudy tonight. Temperatures dropping to 9 degrees. Grey skies again tomorrow with a top of 16. Looking further ahead, sunny and warmer for Friday. Sunny again for Saturday. Right now in the city, it's 12 degrees. Now let's see what's leading tonight's stories on Nine News.
11: Thanks, Heidi. Hello, I'm Alicia Loxley. Ben Carroll's pre-election backflip, promising to introduce Jack's Law knife search powers. Tony Mockbell set to sue police for millions over quashed convictions. Ed Sheeran's US tour in tatters. More support acts pull out over Macklemore's axing. And we're live as the Hawks prepare their banner for the prelim final. Nine News, your news, nightly at 6 on 9 and 9 Now.
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15: I can't wait. Sounds like we're definitely getting some spring weather on the way from Melbourne over the next few days. The weekend especially. Sounding brilliant. I like that. Thank you so much for joining us. Byron with you now at Smooth Buddy 1.5. And I'm hoping at this end of the day your world is feeling particularly good as we get back into making it sound good for you now with Kim Wilde. 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

with Seal from Batman. Good sound at Smooth FM with Rufus and Chucky Khan, adding a nice groove and soul to our run home on a Wednesday. I know, midweek already. That's a good feeling. Hope you're well for it too, with Byron with here, rolling out lots of music for you, and with the hype already growing for Bruno Mars' Australian tour early next year. I can't wait. I'm going to play his great new song with Carol G for you in a moment here at Smooth. It's been-

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0: I reckon that song is such a grower. The more I hear it, the more I like it. 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Good sound. And of course now Bruno Mars locked in for that Australian tour early next year. That is very exciting. And I hope you're well with Byron with here, playing you more music and let's talk a lot more of that to come. But let's check in on the traffic if you're in that getting home at the moment.
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2: 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Big cars, small cars, hybrids, EVs. You'll find the perfect car waiting. Oh, what a feeling, Toyota. There's a collision on the Monash Freeway heading outbound, approaching the South Gippsland Freeway. One lane is out of action and the laser back to Ferntree Gully Road. A crash on the Ring Road, Greensboro bound after Boundary Road has one lane closed. And we've got a collision in Narrewarren East on Belgrave Hallam Road, closed south of Wellington.
1: Five.
2: You won't believe the amount of cars arriving at Toyota dealerships. Big cars, small cars, hybrids, EVs. You'll find the perfect car waiting. Oh, what a feeling, Toyota. There's a collision on the Monash Freeway heading outbound, approaching the South Gippsland Freeway. One lane is out of action and a laser back to Ferntree Gully Road. A crash on the Ring Road, Greensboro bound after Boundary Road has one lane closed. And we've got a collision in Narrewarren East on Belgrave Hallam Road, closed south of Wellington Road. Join DK

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0: Another Wednesday filled with more music and less soot to keep feeling good at Smooth FM. Hope that's working. Thank you for being part of it, whatever point you're at in your day. Byron with you here to keep you company. And after a quick look in on our Smooth News for you, some fun with Wham. And if you're in the mood for a song that sits well on your soul after a busy one, oh, next few songs, I've got one of those for you, and I can't wait to play it at Smooth.
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4: Melbourne's traffic on Smooth 91.5.
8: 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There's a crash on the Ring Road Greensboro bound after Boundary Road with the left-hand lane closed and a laser back to the Westgate Freeway. A serious crash in Templestowe on Williamson's Road closed northbound at Foot Street. Jump onto Blackburn Road instead. And we've got a breakdown on the Eastern Freeway City bound at Middleborough Road. One lane is closed. 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And that's the latest traffic on Smooth 91.5.
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20: Good evening, I'm Heidi Tiltons. Former Labor leader Bill Shorten is warning the government against going too hard on migration ahead of a major policy announcement tomorrow. Home Affairs Minister Tony Burke will reportedly deliver a plan to tighten Australia's immigration intake rather than announce drastic cuts. Speaking with News 24, Mr Shorten, who is now the Vice-Chancellor of Canberra Uni, says some of the debate is overcooked.
21: I mean, you could ask Australians, would you like less traffic? And a lot of people want less traffic. But if we cut too tough, we're going to damage Australia's foreign relations. We're going to damage the fact that every international student generates about $70,000 in surplus revenue for Australia.
20: Rhys Muldoon has now been stripped of his Australia Day ambassador status, the latest fallout from a series of offensive historical social media posts. It comes a day after the former play school star was sacked from Labor Senator Richard Dowling's office over posts targeting Peter Credlin and other political figures. Queensland's Premier has confirmed a deal has been struck with AI giant Anthropic to build its first Australian data centre in his state. The $31 billion Western Downs Digital Park has been proposed to be built on a 700-hectare plot near Dalby. David Crisafulli telling Parliament they expect the site plan to come online in 2027.
22: It's a major win that will deliver more jobs and put more energy into Queensland's grid. I met with Anthropic during my recent trade mission to outline why Queensland was the place to invest. To have secured Anthropic's first major investment in Australia is a massive show of confidence in Queensland.
20: At least three people have died after a news helicopter crashed between two buildings while filming a separate fatal bus crash in Los Angeles. Fire department authorities say at least one of the victims was a pedestrian near to the chopper crash site. And Kim Kardashian has been awarded just €1 over the terrifying Paris robbery that saw her tied up at gunpoint and robbed of millions in jewellery. But the token payout is exactly what she asked for, saying the case was about accountability, not money.
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20: Updating sport, and New Zealand international Mark Chapman has signed with the Adelaide Strikers for the upcoming BBL season. He follows Ben Stokes jumping on board, while former Australian Test opener Usman Khawaja will continue to wear teal for the Brisbane Heat. Swans forward Logan McDonald says they're treating Fremantle's loss to Hawthorn 2 weeks ago as a blip on the radar. Sydney will be hoping to secure a spot in the grand final with a win over minor premiers Fremantle at the SCG on Friday, but McDonald says they're under no illusion it will be a tough task.
24: Yeah, obviously they've been the clear best side all year in the comp, finishing clear on top of the ladder, so their contest, they got star started all across the ground, so we're under no illusions that they're just going to roll over here and give it to us, so we've got to be at our best if we're any chance.
20: And Carlton's announced three re-signings, inking deals with Nick Newman, Nick Haynes and Ollie Hollands.
23: When moving house, look no further than the White Glove Mover and nothing will be a problem. 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
4: Smooth weather.
20: cloudy tonight. Temperatures dropping to 9 degrees. Grey skies again tomorrow with a top of 16. Looking further ahead, sunny and warmer for Friday, sunny again for Saturday. Right now in the city, it's 12 degrees. Now let's see what's leading tonight's stories on Nine News.
0: Thanks, Heidi. Hello, I'm Alicia Loxley. Ben Carroll's pre-election backflip, promising to introduce Jack's Law knife search powers. Tony Mockbell set to sue police for millions over quashed convictions. Ed Sheeran's US tour in tatters. More support acts pull out over Macklemore's axing. And we're live as the Hawks prepare their banner for the prelim final. Don't worry, you haven't missed the news. You can start over on Nine Now.
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2: Yeah, I hope you're well. And thank you so much for being a part of our Wednesday drive home at Smooth FM. And I say drive home metaphorically because, well, I know you might be working at the moment. Anyway, I do hope you're well with Byron with you and a great song from Wham to get us back into it now. Smooth.

0: love the sound of Adele at Smooth FM. Hopefully it's not too long either before you get some brand new Adele material. Well, she's far too talented not to be releasing more. I'm sure we will. Anyway, Pet Shop Boys in there too. And that great sound of Desiree after a busy day. You've got to be love like that. I hope you enjoy that too. Byron with here playing you more music. Let's talk and we'll do that next. Heading off to the movies with a really iconic movie song for you.
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0: 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Hopefully traffic getting a little lighter now too if you're not quite through that and home yet. We'll go check on that and I'll play Queen after it here at Smooth.
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2: 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We've got a serious crash being cleared in Templestowe on Williamson's Road. Closed northbound at Foot Street. Jump onto Blackburn Road instead. And Foot Street is also closed westbound. We've got a collision in Coburg North on Gaffney Street westbound before Sussex Street. Speeds are down to 40. 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And that's the latest traffic on Smooth 91.5.
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0: 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At Amex, we know why Jordan washes his trucks every week. Because it matters.
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0: But a great song from ABBA is playing and you find yourself feeling good. You so know it's Smooth FM, don't you? Love that, knowing me, knowing you. With Byron and Vivienne playing you more music and less talk at a Wednesday night. Don't forget, after 9 tonight, if you need it, just slightly calmer. Great company with Cameron Daddo, 9 till midnight here at Smooth to wind you down for the day. In the meantime, though, Shania Twain is coming up, one of the greatest supergroups ever assembled. 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

0: Yep, I like that a lot. I hope you do too. Smooth FM with Byron Whip here, nearly 8 p.m. now. And right back into it with Taylor Swift and some Madonna on the way soon for you, Smooth.
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4: 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We're here at Smooth FM on the way to Wednesday. Nice thought knowing we're on the way to the weekend now too. A huge weekend of footy finals. But right now, more music, less hook, make you feel good. And this should. The Porter Sisters now for you.

0: Yeah, you see, you've got to keep your guard up here at Smooth FM, because even 8:30 on a Wednesday night, you never know when you're going to be recrolled. But I hope you enjoyed it. 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Olivia Dean soon for you, and Tina Turner next here at Smooth.
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0: Whatever you're doing at this end of the day, thank you so much for including Smooth FM to be a part of it. Hope you're well with Byron with you at nearly 9 p.m. and that point of our night here at Smooth where we slip into something a little more relaxed. I'll leave you in the company next of Cameron Datto in playing some great songs to wind down the day and take you through to midnight. Enjoy. I hope you do.
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0: 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She's just finished the series finale. It's on Binge and Foxtel, and reckons Aussie actor Thomas Cockerell, who played Ashley's boyfriend David, is my doppelganger. Wendy, I looked him up. Yeah. I mean, he's 25 years younger than me, but I do see it. Maybe I could play his dad in his next movie. He's a lovely actor and doing very well indeed. Well done, Thomas. Thank you, Wendy. Wonder if Bruno Mars has ever found his doppelganger. I'll get him on right after this. You're listening to Smooth.
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0: That's a lovely way to bring in the feel good. 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
0: 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It is that easy, and so is this. Now, from the Backstreet Boys, enjoy.

0: More music, less talk. Cam Dado with you on Smooth and some peace from Mariah Carey. 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You'll be glad you did. And the love and kindness continues after this quick break on Smooth with Sixpence, None the Richer.
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0: 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It is the perfect way to get into the day. You're with me now, Cam Datto, towards midnight with Nelly Imbruglia's signature song up next.
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0: 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I can hear the parents counting down. 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

0: More music, let's talk. Savage Garden's Truly Madly Deeply fits the bill for this time of night. I mentioned earlier that the end of term is nigh. Year 12 kids will be heading into their final prep for the end of year school exams. Wishing everyone involved cool and calm heads. Always found the best way to remember info is to be relaxed. Take things as they come. Listening to Smooth works wonders. I'll continue our feel good next with the incredible comeback queen, Celine Dion. Keep it smooth.
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0: That's so smooth. Cam Datto here, wrapping our Wednesday night with something I do here every week at this time. It's our midweek fortune cookie. It's our way of bringing some good luck and positivity into your world. Here we go. Free your mind and the rest will follow. I might have heard that before. What? Quoting En Vogue. Love it. Thank you, cookie. Hey, let's do this again tomorrow night on Smooth from 9, as always. Dream big. Bye for now.
1: He's found some space, takes the mark, plays on and slots it straight through. Oh, what a finish!
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0: Smooth 91.5. That's a brilliant way to start Thursday morning. The genius of Annie Lennox. Dave Stewart, Eurythmics. Here comes the rain again. It's almost 25 minutes past five. Welcome along. How are you feeling about Thursday morning? Excited about the fact it's only two more days to go until school holidays arrive and then get the finals at the G with Hawthorne up against Brisbane. And there's something interesting happening on my panel, which is very frustrating because if this thing isn't working, we're in big trouble. Okay, we'll have to wait and see. We'll wait till I push the next button. Anyway, I'll plow on. Righto, what's happened overnight with the Australian dollar? It is down quite a bit, just under 71 US cents at the moment. Our population at 28,084,990. God bless us all for interstate travellers. Sydney, 19 degrees and partly cloudy for Brisbane, 23 and partly cloudy for Perth, 29 but sunny. More sunshine, 18 for Adelaide, for Hobart, 16 degrees and cloudy. Morning frost and then sunny in Canberra, where it's currently minus 3 degrees. Yikes. And in Darwin, some morning smoke, then sunny and quite warm with a top of 35 degrees. Melbourne, 16 degrees and cloudy today, 23 but mostly sunny tomorrow after a very cold morning. Saturday and Sunday, tops around 25 birthdays, maybe a little windy on Sunday. In the city now, fingers crossed, it's 11 degrees.
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15: 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Looking good on the Western Freeway this morning. Building inbound from Ferris Road to Hopkins Road. Your travel time on the Western from Melton to the Ring Road is currently 28 minutes. No delays on the Monash Freeway. Inbound from Eastlink to Punt Road, it's a 17-minute travel time. Just a reminder, if you're travelling along the Greensboro Bypass, there are changes at the Grimshaw Street intersection. Follow the signage on site. Rimmel London is currently half price at Coles. Pick up a full face of Rimmel makeup for just $49. Sale ends Tuesday, so don't miss out. Head into Coles today. That's the latest traffic on Smooth 91.5.
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17: Good morning, I'm Maham Kashani with your 5:30 news. Two people have been killed in a luxury car crash in the city's southwest. Shortly before 10 p.m, a Toyota Corolla collided with a Porsche at an intersection at Point Cook. The driver and passenger of the Toyota have both died, while the Porsche owner was taken to hospital with non-life-threatening injuries and is assisting police with their investigation. The Royal Commission probing the extent of corruption on major construction projects will hold an opening hearing next week, just 2 months out from the state election. The hearing is expected to determine the next steps for the inquiry. The probe will report back to the state government by August next year. Home Affairs Minister Tony Burke is on the verge of unveiling changes designed to ensure Labor meets its migration targets. International students are expected to be barred from bringing family members to Australia under the crackdown. Mr. Burke will outline the full policy at the National Press Club today. And former Labor leader Bill Shorten and former Coalition Defence Minister Christopher Pyne have joined the chorus for a slowdown in the development of AI. Both have issued blunt warnings about the damage AI could do if guardrails aren't introduced. As Mr. Shorten compared the technology to nuclear weapons and called for an AI version of the Nuclear International Treaty. Updating sport. Teams for tomorrow night's AFL preliminary final between Sydney and Fremantle will be unveiled today. The Dockers have touched down on enemy territory ahead of the showdown. Coach Justin Longmuir says there's no chance his side will underestimate a Sydney side missing a host of star players. And Alex Diminor says this weekend's Davis Cup tie against Poland is what he needs after a shock early exit from the US Open. Diminor has been in Brisbane training with Australia captain Leighton Hewitt ahead of the tie.
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17: Cloudy with a top of 16, mostly sunny tomorrow and 23. Similar Saturday, wind easing and mostly fine on Sunday. Right now it's 11 and that's the latest on Smooth 91.5.
0: Thank you very much, Maha. Welcome along. Thursday morning in Melbourne. Life treating you well, I hope. Excellent. Today, another great day for so many reasons, including the chance to brighten up your house with $300 worth of amazing blooms from Flowers for Everyone, which is great. And also people super keen to check out the Cartier exhibition at the NGV before it closes in a couple weeks' time. So that happening for you a little bit before 8 o'clock. To start now, it's D-Ream at Smooth FM. Smooth.

Smooth 91.5, Incredible Queen, another one bites the dust. Welcome, Mike Purso here this morning. Are you travelling well? If you're travelling around Melbourne's roads, apparently you're doing okay at the moment. Not a lot to report. Just the usual congestion inbound on the Western Freeway between Melton and Caroline Springs. Very tight little stretch of road there. In Cheltenham, of course, roadworks mean that Cheltenham Road is closed between Foster Street and Hammond Road. That's in Dandenong, I mean. Greensboro Bypass. There are changes at Grimsthorpe Street at the intersection there that's just been redone, so watch out for the signs. But apart from that, life, as I say at this stage, is looking pretty good. If things get busy, we'll do our best to let you know. And as per usual, we'll be relying on you to keep us up to date with what's happening. If you do see any dramas, give us a call, 13 50 950, or on Instagram at smoothfm915. Yes,

Smooth 91.5, it's ABBA. Let's Take a Chance on Me. It's about 11 minutes to 6. It's Mike Purcell this morning. Chances are you're going to enjoy a lot of sunshine this weekend, which is great news. The weekend, both days, Saturday, Sunday, 25 degrees. Maybe a little windy on Sunday, but pretty good. Today, 16 degrees and cloudy. In town now, it's just 11 degrees here at Smooth 91.5.

Spoon 91.5, Dua Lipa, Dance the Night. It's about 6:05, Mike Purso this morning. Melbourne busy already, lots of things happening today in town, lots of people getting ready for them, including the team at the MCEC with the World Sight Day Breakfast Forum from this morning, going through for a couple of days. It's going to be a big get-together of people looking after our eyes, which is a great thing. The news, traffic, weather on the way for you next, and shortly your chance to grab yourself some flowers to bribe up your house, just for flowers, that's Smooth FM.

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5: Melbourne's traffic on Smooth 91.5.
9: 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Getting reports of an incident on the Ring Road Altona bound. It's between Ballarat Road and the Deer Park Bypass. The Westgate Freeway has a breakdown inbound at Port Melbourne. It's just after the Todd Road exit ramp. The two left-hand lanes are currently closed. Reports of an incident at Coburg, corner Bell Street and Sydney Road, and a building fire being attended to in Footscray on Whiteman Street. There may be delays in the area. 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
16: Good morning, I'm Maham Kashani with your 6 o'clock news. Police have confirmed two people have been killed in a luxury car crash in Melbourne's southwest overnight. A Toyota Corolla collided with a Porsche at an intersection at Point Cook shortly before 10. The driver and passenger of the Toyota both died, while the Porsche owner was taken to hospital with minor injuries and is helping officers with their inquiries. International students would effectively be banned from bringing family members to Australia under a long-awaited overhaul of the immigration system to be unveiled by Home Affairs Minister Tony Burke today. Mr. Burke will outline the full policy at the National Press Club 6 weeks after being forced to postpone the address. The changes are designed to ensure Labor meets its target of reducing net overseas migration to 225,000 by 2028. Hundreds of Arts Centre Melbourne workers have announced another 24-hour strike as part of their ongoing fight for better pay. The workers' initial strike last Friday disrupted three major shows. The union representing them has now confirmed the second work action will take place tomorrow. And Merriam-Webster, America's oldest dictionary publisher, has added 1,400 new words, including glow-up, looks-maxing and meme-coin. The publisher says the new entries reflect words and meaning that have demonstrated widespread use over time, offering a window into the world today. Merriam-Webster is also set to name its Word of the Year in the next few months. Updating sport. Fremantle and Sydney are preparing to unveil their team list for tomorrow's preliminary final at the SCG. And Matt Renshaw admits he may not have posted his first ODI century had he opened the batting for Australia against Zimbabwe. Batting at six, Renshaw starred for the tourists in Harare, making 109 off 94 deliveries as Australia recorded a 59-run win in the first of three ODIs.
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16: Cloudy with a top of 16. Mostly sunny tomorrow and 23. Similar Saturday, wind easing and mostly fine on Sunday. Right now it's 11 and that's the latest on Smooth 91.5.
17: Thank you very much, Maham. Welcome along to Fake It Till You Make It Thursday at Smooth 91.5. Feeling good? I'm feeling terrific. Looking forward to another day of songs maxi. 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

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Phil Collins, Philip Bailey, Easy Lover. Yes, people know us well. People know that the way to get to us here at Smooth FM is by my rather large and expanding belly. Congratulations to Juliet from Ringwood East. She owns the Bedford Coffee Company on Bedford Road. They've been placed number one in Victoria for their vanilla slice in the Great Australian Vanilla Slice Triumph Competition. Well done, you. There is nothing quite like the legendary vanilla slice to start your day in exactly the right way. They're opening up in, what, about an hour's time, something like that. But in the meantime, get themselves organised for another great day. You are a legend, Juliet. Congratulations on your very well-deserved reward. For you, Patrice Rushen, it's Forget Me Not. That's Smooth 91.5.

0: Smooth Buddy 1.5. Patrice. Ukrainian. And forget me not, as part of our More Music Breakfast show. 16 minutes past 6, it's Mike Purso here this morning. Petrol shock. I was the victim of petrol price shock yesterday. I needed to put some petrol in the tank, filled it up, la la la la la, not like just, you know, waiting for it to go click and turn itself off. It did, after it bunged in $144 worth of petrol. Unbelievable. So look, petrol prices around Melbourne are all north of $2. I did hear a story, though, about the, I think it's the Metro service station in Williamstown, which must be one of those self-serve ones, because overnight, apparently, they dropped their prices by 10 cents a litre, which is pretty chunky. So I'm not sure if that's the case or not. If you do know for a fact that is, let us know, 1350, 950, or if there's any cheap petrol anywhere, somewhere, just a puddle, let us know again, 1350, 950, or via Insta Story at Smooth FM 915.
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2: 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Morning, Mike. We have reports of an incident on the Ring Road. It is slow Altona bound just before the Deer Park bypass. Report a breakdown at Rockbank as well on the Western Freeway heading toward the city. Reports of a crash at Hallam on Belgrave Hallam Road. It's westbound near the Monash Freeway. And reports of a crash on the Eastern Freeway citybound off-ramp to Station Street as well. Still a good travel time along the Eastern from Springvale Road to Hoddle Street. It's 13 minutes. 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That's traffic on Smooth 91.5.
0: Thank you very much, Marty. Today in Melbourne, a top around 16 degrees. It'll be cloudy, 23, but mostly sunny after a very cold morning, they reckon. They say around Doncaster where there could be some frost. Into the weekend, temperatures Saturday, Sunday, both 25 degrees and both mostly sunny. Those coming up.

Stevie Wonder just called to say I love you here at Smooth 91.5. 26 minutes past six. Mike Purcell here this morning. A few people calling in to let us know about what passes for cheap fuel at the moment. I mean, it's remember back in the day, we used to be paying like $1.70 a litre and we thought we were paying too much then. Well, you know, a bit above $2 is apparently cheap fuel these days. Trent from Torquay, he says the Ampol next door to the Big Four Caravan Park in Torquay, $2.09, the cheapest he'd seen for this week so far. Andy in Doveton, petrol for $2.17 at Shell on the South Gippsland Highway, and Gloria in Wollert, the Solo petrol station on Epping Road in Wollert, $2.15, which is 15 cents cheaper than others in the area. So there's nowhere that's really cheap. Some places that might save you a few bob at least. If we can't brighten your day with petrol prices, we can brighten your day with some magnificent flowers, $300 worth of flowers from Flowers for Everyone. On the way for you in the next 15 minutes or so, but the news, traffic and weather is coming up next.

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7: Melbourne's traffic on Smooth 91.5.
8: 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There's reports of a crash on the Monash Freeway. It's on the Belgrave-Hallam Road city-bound entry ramp, and multiple vehicles involved in a crash at Doveton-Heatherton Road westbound at the Monash Freeway. That's blocking the left-hand lane. Another incident being reported on the Eastern Freeway at the Station Street city-bound exit ramp, and reports of a breakdown on the Princess Freeway city-bound before the Point Cook Bend. Moreland Road, Brunswick is closed between Cameron Street and Sydney Road for tram works until Thursday, 1 October. Businesses remain open. Expect delays. Visit the Transport Victoria website. That's traffic on Smooth 91.5.
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10: Good morning, I'm Maham Kashani with your 6:30 news. An investigation is underway after two people were killed in a luxury car crash in Point Cook overnight. Police say a Toyota Corolla collided with a Porsche at an intersection shortly before 10. The driver and passenger off the Toyota both died, while the Porsche owner was taken to hospital with minor injuries and is helping officers with their inquiries. It's been revealed four major terrorism plots have been foiled by ACO since the Bondi terror attack in December. The alleged schemes were disrupted in the first 6 months of the year, but the public was kept in the dark until now, prompting calls for greater transparency. The hotel sector is urging the federal government to fix issues in the migration system rather than slashing numbers. The Home Affairs Minister will speak at the National Press Club today to announce Labor's new immigration policy. Tony Burke isn't expected to change the new arrivals target, but will instead overhaul bridging visas and the appeals process. James Goodwin from Accommodation Australia says this would be welcome.
11: Rather than focus just on the norm, we need to improve the system. We need to crack down on non-compliance and nuisance claims, and that'll free up resources to improve visa processing and reduce the reliance on bridging visas.
10: Auditors reportedly flagged significant debt at fashion brands Q and Veronica Main 6 months ago amid the fallout from a family split. Hundreds of retail jobs now hang in the balance as receivers search for a buyer to take over the two women's labels, including their 51 boutiques and discount outlets across Australia and New Zealand. And the Obamas' beloved pet dog, Sunny, has died after 13 years with the family. The former US president announced the news on X, describing her as a loyal dog who was pretty much perfect and always by their side. Sunny met many high-profile visitors while Barack Obama was president, from foreign dignitaries to Pope Francis. Updating sport. Fremantle and Sydney are preparing to unveil their team lists for tomorrow night's AFL preliminary final at the SCG. The Dockers have touched down in Sydney ahead of the showdown, with coach Justin Longmuir insisting his side won't underestimate a Swans outfit that defeated the Brisbane Lions in week one of finals. Aussie tennis star Alex de Minaur says he's using this weekend's Davis Cup tie against Poland to reboot his season after an early exit at the US Open. And day three of surf has been called back on at the Trestles Pro in California.
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10: Cloudy with a top of 16, mostly sunny tomorrow and 23. Similar Saturday, wind easing and mostly fine on Sunday. Right now it's 11 and that's the latest on Smooth 91.5.
12: Thank you very much, Maham. Welcome along to Smooth 91.5. How are you celebrating today? Australian Citizenship Day. I didn't know we had a Citizenship Day, but apparently we do. I don't have a certificate. I'd love a certificate. That'd make me happy. We'd like to make you happy with $300 worth of fresh flowers shortly. Right now, more music, less talk. The Pointer Sisters at Smooth FM. Tonight.

Smooth 91.5, the undisputed leopard print queen of the globe, Shania Twain, does not impress me very much at all. 17 minutes to 7, Mike Purcell this morning. Apparently delays on the Craigieburn line this morning because of vandalism in the Ascot Vale area, which is not great. Delays about 15 minutes or so, they reckon. More of the traffic coming up soon.

0: Smooth 91.5. Disco Strings, Lip Sync, and Funky Town as part of our More Music Breakfast Show. This particularly funky town of ours is beset by train delays. I mentioned before the problems on the Craigieburn line. Also, vandalism problems on the Hurstbridge line means another 15 minutes of delays there for you as well. So hopefully that gets sorted sometime soon. On the very major plus side of the ledge, we know springtime in Melbourne is absolutely gorgeous, especially comes to the flowers that are in bloom, and some of the best are from the lovely people at Flowers for Everyone. 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
1: Melbourne's traffic on Smooth 91.5.
2: JB Hi-Fi's got crazy computer deals this week. Half price on an HP 15-inch laptop smashed to just $799 while stocks last at JB Hi-Fi. Mike, we have a broken down track inside the Burnley Tunnel blocking the left-hand lane. Traffic delays are back toward the West Gate as you enter the Burnley Tunnel. Reports of a crash on the Eastern Freeway on the Station Street Citybound exit ramp. There's been a crash reported on the Princess Freeway as well at Citybound just before the Point Cook Bend. Travel time along the Princess from the Maltby by pass to the Ring Road is now at 15 minutes in building. You won't believe the amount of cars arriving at Toyota dealerships. Big cars, small cars, hybrids, EVs. You'll find the perfect car waiting. Oh, what a feeling. Toyota. That's the latest traffic on Smooth 91.5.
0: Thank you very much, Marty. Cloudy today with the top 16. It's 11.
2: Citybound exit ramp. There's been a crash reported on the Princess Freeway as well at Citybound.

0: proud, absolutely brilliant Roy Orbison, and you got it as part of our More Music Breakfast Show. It is 4 minutes to seven. Mike Purcell this morning at Smooth 91.5. Every day this week, our privilege and pleasure to give you the chance to grab $300 worth of flowers from Flowers for Everyone. Someone who needs some flowers to celebrate a couple of special occasions this weekend. From Glen Waverley, this is Lisa.
1: Hi, Mike. Good morning. How are you?
0: Yeah, great. I hear that you and your husband, Michael, are a pair of happy hawks.
1: Oh, we are. We are. And the kids as well.
0: Oh, really?
1: So, you know, as many as we can bring in.
0: Oh, you know, it's starting to sound like a cult now, Lisa. Just saying. Anyway.
1: And you, your team?
0: Yeah, oh, I'm Carlton, so, you know, we can be friends now, but during the regular season, I'm sorry.
1: Yeah.
0: Just, anyway.
1: Yeah.
0: But, oh, look, I just want to congratulate you and your husband, Michael. Is your 26th wedding anniversary?
1: Yes, that's right.
0: Man.
1: Yeah, easy to remember. We got married in the year 2000, so that helps everyone.
0: Okay. Yeah, absolutely. Well, look, that's great. Let's celebrate with some flowers. How about $300 worth of flowers from Flowers for Everyone?
1: Oh, that's so beautiful. I can fill the house.
0: Yeah.
1: And give a few away, maybe.
0: It will be stunning. So, look, enjoy that. Good luck for the game against Brisbane on Saturday, too. Fingers crossed, the only Melbourne team left in the competition. So let's see how you go.
1: Yeah. Give us a shout out and give us a barrack on Saturday, won't you?
0: grudgingly. Anyway, have a wonderful day today. And thanks very much for being a part of Smooth. Appreciate it.
1: Oh, thank you, Mike. That's so sweet. You too.

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6: Melbourne's traffic on Smooth 91.5.
7: Discover the new dawn of aged care in Sunbury this Saturday at the R-Care Sunbury Aged Care Open Day, 10 a.m. till 2 p.m. at 2 Budhurst Drive, Sunbury. There's a breakdown in the Burnley Tunnel blocking the left-hand lane. Delays for traffic back onto the Westgate toward the Balti Bridge. There's also a ladder being dropped on the Westgate Freeway as you head outbound before the Balti Bridge. That's blocked the right-hand lane. Another breakdown on the Tulla Freeway outbound before Brunswick Road closing the left lane. And still some delays, the Eastern Freeway city-bound exit ramp at Station Street with an incident. 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That's the latest traffic on Smooth 91.5.
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8: Good morning, I'm Maham Kashani with your 7 o'clock news. Police are speaking with the owner of a Porsche following a fatal crash in Point Cook last night. A Toyota Corolla collided with the luxury vehicle at an intersection shortly before 10. The driver and passenger of the Toyota both died, while the Porsche owner was taken to hospital with non-life-threatening injuries. The Royal Commission probing the extent of corruption on major construction projects will hold an opening hearing next week, just 2 months out from the state election. The hearing is expected to determine the next steps for the inquiry. ASIO has disrupted 4 major terrorism plots since the Bondi terror attack in December. The Australian reports the alleged schemes were foiled by ASIO in the first 6 months of the year. The Albanese government will unveil its immigration plan today in a bid to bring down the overseas intake. Labor believes it can reduce the temporary migration rate to 225,000 over 2 years. It's expected to tighten rules around some visa classes and fast-track the appeals process to clear a backlog of asylum claims. And the federal government is facing growing calls to step up efforts against food waste. A new report reveals Australia is binning more than 29 million meals every single day. Experts warn the nation is now on track to miss its goal of halving food waste by 2030. Updating sport. The Dockers have touched down in Sydney ahead of tomorrow night's AFL preliminary final against the Swans. team lists for The Clash will be announced later today. Jake Colajasny won't play in this weekend's VFL Grand Final. The 31-year-old at the centre of the Geelong concussion waiver saga has remained to be deemed unavailable to play by the club as it continues to work through what's been dubbed medico-legal reasons. And the opening round of the NBL season kicks off this weekend. Melbourne United hosts the Adelaide 36ers before the Perth Wildcats take on South East Melbourne Phoenix on Saturday night.
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8: Cloudy with a top of 16, mostly sunny tomorrow and 23. Similar Saturday, wind easing and mostly fine on Sunday. Right now it's 10 and that's the latest on Smooth 91.5.
9: Thank you very much, Maham. Welcome along. It is Thursday morning in Melbourne. Are you ready for the day ahead? I think it's going to be a good one. What is great is this, the NGV's Cartier exhibition closes on October 4. Between now and then, your chance to grab some tickets right now, Billy Ocean at Smooth FM.

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Whitney Houston, I'm Every Woman. Also the radio station, of course, where too much romance is never enough. We heard from Lisa in Glen Waverley just a little while ago. It's her 26th wedding anniversary. At the same time, a bunch of other people also celebrating their 26th wedding anniversary. People like Kira and Hiro from Ivanhoe, married up in the Dandenongs. Joanne and Michael from Williams Landing. Brad and Natalie from Essendon. They had drinks at Chloe's between the wedding and the reception. Why not? Enjoy. Happy anniversary. Lots of love to everyone. For you, Frankie Valli. That's Smooth 91.

0: Smooth 91.5, Frankie Valli, Greece is the word. 17 minutes past 7, it's Mike Purso this morning at Smooth 91.5. Welcome along. I saw this story and I thought I'd share it with you because I think it's a great story. Singapore is apparently about to pay people to put down the phone and to read more. It's to, and I quote, encourage curious minds, deep thinkers and informed citizens. What they do is you log your daily reading on an app and that earns you virtual coins which are redeemable for cash. I love it. They say reading is like a muscle. Used regularly, it strengthens our ability to focus, absorb information, think critically, and make sense of the world. Indeed, it does. I think this is a great thing. So I'm not sure if there's a similar thing in Australia. We haven't looked around just yet, but if it hasn't started yet, perhaps you could be the brave pioneer. Change the way we act, get rid of the phones, read a lot more. It's a big win, I reckon.
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2: Rimmel London is currently half price at Coles. Pick up a full face of Rimmel makeup for just $49. Sale ends Tuesday, so don't miss out. Head into Coles today. Mike, there's a broken down truck inside the Burnley Tunnel. It's blocking the left-hand lane. Traffic queued back along the west gate, over the bridge now all the way to Williamstown Road. There's also a breakdown on the Tulla Freeway outbound before Brunswick Road. That's in the left-hand lane. Reports of a crash at Braybrook on Ashley Street just south of Churchill Avenue. And the Monash Freeway very busy now. Inbound from Eastlink to Punt Road, your travel time is at 39 minutes. 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That's traffic on Smooth 91.5.
0: Thank you very much, Marty. Today in Melbourne is kind of murky in the city. Hopefully you might see a little bit of sunshine later on, fingers crossed. Top around 16 degrees, 23 and sunshine for tomorrow. Mid-20s for Saturday and Sunday. In the city it's 11 degrees, Geelong's on 9 and Kilmore's on 8 degrees.

Smooth 91.5, Billy Joel, tell her about it. Billy's been crook for a while. However, he reckons he's on the way back, which is great news. It's about 25 minutes past 7. It's Thursday morning in Melbourne. Life is grand. It's been made so much better and blingier with the Cartier exhibition at the NGV, which has been running for ages, but it must close in about 2 and a bit weeks' time, October 4, same day as Daylight Savings. So we want to make sure you get to check it out before it departs. That's why I've got tickets for you and three friends coming up in about 15 minutes' time. But the news, traffic, weather is on the way next at Smooth FM. Smooth.

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15: Melbourne's traffic on Smooth 91.5.
16: You won't believe the amount of cars arriving at Toyota dealerships. Big cars, small cars, hybrids, EVs. You'll find the perfect car waiting. Oh, what a feeling, Toyota. Still delays heading through the Burnley Tunnel with an earlier broken down track. Traffic is slow back onto the Westgate Bridge. A medical emergency on the Monash Freeway outbound at Warrigal Road has closed the two left-hand lanes. Speed is reduced past the site and heavy back to Eastlink. A breakdown on the Tulla Freeway outbound just before Brunswick Road in the left lane. And still a break down on the Eastern Freeway on the Station Street Citybound exit ramp. Wake up Melbourne CBD and taste KFC's new breakfast. 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That's traffic on Smooth 91.5.
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18: Good morning, I'm Maham Kashani with your 7:30 news. Revelations this morning that 4 major terrorism plots have been thwarted by ASIO since the Bondi terror attack in December. The alleged schemes were foiled in the first 6 months of the year, but the public was kept in the dark until now, prompting calls for greater transparency. 2 people have been killed in a luxury car crash in the southwest overnight. Police say a Toyota Corolla collided with a Porsche at an intersection in Point Cook shortly before 10. The driver and passenger of the Toyota both died, while the Porsche owner was taken to hospital with non-life-threatening injuries and is helping officers with their investigation. Labor is expected to tighten some visa categories in a bid to bring down Australia's migration rate. After a six-week delay, Home Affairs Minister Tony Burke will outline the plans in Canberra today. It's understood there could be a reduction in bridging visas, reworking the skills program, and fast-tracking the appeals process. Migration Institute Chief Executive Peter Van Vliet says it needs to be carefully calibrated.
11: Every part has a different economic impact. For instance, students, they're one of our top four export industries, big economic impact there. Skilled workers, particularly in regional Australia, they're crying out for skilled migrants. That's a hard area to cut. So it's easy to say reduce migration, but finding an area to reduce is the hard part.
18: Auditors reportedly flagged significant debt at fashion brands Q and Veronica Main 6 months ago amid the fallout from a family split. Hundreds of retail jobs now hang in the balance as receivers search for a buyer to take over the two women's labels. And the Wiggles will join players and coaches as they make their way through the city streets at the grand final parade. More than 200,000 fans can expect to see all eight Wiggles as the AFL turns the parade into a more family-friendly event. Updating sport. Fremantle won't underestimate a Sydney outfit missing a host of star players in tomorrow night's preliminary final at the SCG. The Dockers have landed on enemy territory ahead of the showdown. Team lists will be unveiled later today. Alex Diminor says this weekend's Davis Cup tie against Poland is what he needs after a shock early exit from the US Open. Diminor has been in Brisbane training with Australia captain Leighton Hewitt ahead of the tie. And day three of surf has been called back on at the Trestles Pro in California. Stephanie Gilmore, Molly Picklam and Jack Robinson among the Aussie surfers taking part in the event.
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18: Cloudy with a top of 16, mostly sunny tomorrow and 23. Similar Saturday, wind easing and mostly fine on Sunday. Right now it's 11 and that's the latest on Smooth 91.5.
13: Thank you very much, Maham. Welcome along to Thursday morning at Smooth 91.5. Two sleeps until school holidays. Just saying, it's going to be great. Also great, the Cartier exhibition. Those tickets waiting for you shortly. But first, it's Tina Turner at Smooth. I call you.

Smooth 91.5, Daft Punk, Get Lucky. There's a Melbourne Daft Punk tribute band called Daft Punt, which is kind of cool. I'll be playing somewhere soon, I'm sure, near you. Watch out. G'day, Kelly. Kelly was aiming to take the train into town today because of the price of petrol. Coming in on the Craigieburn line, of course, of the delay, she's had to go back home, grab the car. She's on the way in her Suzuki Swift. She calls it the karaoke bubble. Sing along loud and proud of this one, Kel. For you, it's Rick Astley at Smooth FM.

0: Smooth 91.5. I still say he's like the Coles supermarket sausage of music. You know, just, you know, nothing flash. Always reliable. Always good to have around. Keep one in the fridge, just in case. Rick Astley in the fridge. Anyway, I just amuse myself. Look, it's so good to have you with us here for Thursday morning in Melbourne. It's always great to celebrate the innumerable major events that come to our city and make it so special, including, of course, the Cartier exhibition that's been at the NGV for quite a while. Must go on October 4, and you can grab tickets by booking at ngv.melbourne if you like, or perhaps grab some from us for free. We've got four up for grabs, so if you like that, give us a call now on 1350 950.
1: Melbourne's traffic on Smooth 91.5.
2: 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Authorised by the Victorian Government, Melbourne. Mike, there's a breakdown on the Tullamarine Freeway outbound before Brunswick Road. Still a good run inbound on the Tulla though. From the airport all the way to the Balti Bridge, your travel time is around 20 minutes. There's been a medical emergency on the Monash Freeway outbound at Warrigal Road that has closed the two left-hand lanes, and heavy delays are back to Toorak Road. Also, heavy citybound past the site as well. JB Hi-Fi's got crazy computer deals this week. Half price on an HP 15-inch laptop smashed to just $799 while stocks last at JB Hi-Fi. That's traffic on Smooth 91.5.
0: Thank you very much, Marty. Look, it is a kind of cloudy day around Melbourne today, and a top of just 16 degrees coming up, but the next few days look gorgeous. Tomorrow, 23 degrees and mostly sunny. Into the weekend, 25s for birthdays. Maybe just a touch windy on Sunday. 11 now at Smooth 91.5.

0: 5 minutes to eight. It's Mike Purceau here this morning. Every day this week, your chance to grab some tickets to the NGV Cartier exhibition, which got to close on the 4th of October. Someone keen to go along from Preston. This is Susie, who has an intriguing job title. What do you do, Susie?
1: I'm a hall keeper at the City of Darebin.
0: A hall keeper?
1: Well, we say hall keeper, but it's civic services, but mostly people don't know when we say civic services. And when they say hall keeper, then they go, oh, yeah, that's right.
0: So what are some of the things you do?
1: Well, we look after all the halls at the City of Darebin and all the events that we have here, weddings, funerals, immunisations. We have lots of things on here.
0: You are the power behind the throne. There's no doubt about that. Well done, you. Well, look, in amongst your busy schedule, we need you to put some time aside to come along to the NGV because you've got those four tickets to the Cartier exhibition.
1: Oh, thank you so much. My girlfriend, she actually went and I said, oh, I'd love to go. Well, so that'd be great.
0: Your wish has come true. There you are. All right.
1: Thank you so much.
0: Enjoy that. Have a beautiful day today. Thanks for being part of Smooth. Appreciate it.
1: You know, I just quickly say hello to everyone from the City of Darebin that's driving into work. We've all got Smooth on.
0: What is the population of the City of Darebin? This could take quite some time to go through. Anyway, good on you, Suze. Take care. Bye.
1: Okay, thanks.

0: Now, these holidays, police will be using every tool they have to keep our roads safe. 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That's a message, of course, from the TAC.
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7: 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Big cars, small cars, hybrids, EVs. You'll find the perfect car waiting. Oh, what a feeling, Toyota. There's been a car and motorbike crash at Heidelberg, Banksia Street westbound, just before Lower Heidelberg Road. There are speed and lane restrictions and police are on site directing traffic. Big delays both ways on the Monash Freeway. There's been a medical emergency outbound at Warrigal Road blocking the two left-hand lanes. Queues are now back past Toorak Road and your travel time outbound on the Monash from Burnley to Eastlink 38 minutes, slow citybound past the site at 48 minutes travel time. Dodo's got internet you won't regret. Get $30 off per month for the first 6 months on selected plans. 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That's traffic on Smooth 91.5.
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8: Good morning, I'm Maham Kashani with your 8 o'clock news. There are calls for greater transparency about the threats being investigated and targeted by intelligence agencies in Australia. It comes after ASIO revealed it has thwarted four incidents classified as major terrorism plots since the Bondi Beach terror attack in December. Independent MP Allegra Spender has told Today she understands there are limits to what can be shared.
9: I think we have to be careful not looking for a running commentary from ASIO, but I think greater transparency and also for the government to be clear about the types of threats that we face and how they're addressing them, I think would actually really help reassure the community as well.
8: International students would effectively be banned from bringing family members to Australia under a long-awaited overhaul of the immigration system to be unveiled by Home Affairs Minister Tony Burke today. Mr. Burke will outline the full policy at the National Press Club. The changes are designed to ensure Labor meets its target of reducing net overseas migration to 225,000 by 2028. Police have confirmed two people have been killed in a luxury car crash in Melbourne. Melbourne southwest overnight. A Toyota Corolla collided with a Porsche at an intersection at Point Cook shortly before 10. The driver and passenger of the Toyota both died, while the Porsche owner was taken to hospital with minor injuries and is helping officers with their inquiries. Overseas, and the US Federal Reserve has increased interest rates for the first time in 3 years. The decision in the United States is designed to rein in stubbornly high inflation fueled by the war in Iran. And Princess Diana's brother has claimed King Charles said people would forget his sister soon enough after her death in 1997. The claims have been detailed in Charles Spencer's new book, which is due to be released this month. Updating sport. Essendon has begun reshaping its playing group, delisting former top five pick Elijah Sartis and forward Jake Gresham as the club braces for a potentially significant off-season. Bombers superstar Zach Merritt is also expected to press ahead with his trade request to Hawthorn after a final meeting with new coach Mark McVeigh. Fremantle and Sydney will soon unveil their team lists for tomorrow night's preliminary final at the SCG, and Matt Renshaw admits he may not have posted his first ODI century had he opened the batting for Australia against Zimbabwe. Batting at six, Renshaw starred for the tourists in Harare, making 109 off 94 deliveries as Australia recorded a 59-run win in the first of three ODIs.
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8: Cloudy with a top of 16, mostly sunny tomorrow and 23. Similar Saturday, wind easing and mostly fine on Sunday. Right now it's 11 and that's the latest on Smooth 91.5.
10: Thank you very much, Maham. Welcome along to Smooth 91.5. Welcome to Thursday the 17th of September. 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

0: Smooth 91.5, second last school drop off the term. La Belle on the radio. Sounds all right. It's about 8:15. It's Mike Purso here this morning. I just want to give a shout out to some great Australian talent that's keeping really, really busy at the moment. I'm thinking about three actors in particular. Hugo Weaving at the moment is starring in The Airport Chaplain on SBS. He's also on a show called Dalliance, which is out through Paramount Plus, I think. And he's also in the current season of Slow Horses. He was in the one before and the one before that as well. So his acting footprint is global. It's just fantastic. Also, Patrick Bramall, Colin from Accounts, that has just wrapped, but it's still up on Binge, I think it is. It's just absolutely brilliant. He was in Devil Wears Prada 2 recently. He's currently in a new thing on Apple TV Plus called Last Scene, which is an incredible Australian drama that was shot largely around Warrnambool. It's brilliant. He's also in that with another Australian actor called Brendan Cowell. So Brendan's in Last Scene with Patrick Bramall. He's also in another show on Foxtel called High Country, and he was doing some work in Game of Thrones as well. So some fine Australian talent being seen around the world, and long may that continue to be the case.
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2: 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Mike, big delays outbound on the Monash Freeway. There's been a medical emergency just before Warrigal Road that has closed the two left-hand lanes. Traffic delays outbound on the Monash all the way back to Yarra Boulevard. Get off the Monash if you can. And citybound, it is heavy past the site from Eastlink. There's been a car and motorbike crash at Heidelberg. It's on Banksia Street. Westbound, just before Lower Heidelberg Road, police are directing traffic on site. PSOs and police are on regular patrol at some of Melbourne's busiest shopping centres to help keep you safe. 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Authorised by the Victorian Government, Melbourne. That's traffic on Smooth 91.5.
0: Thank you very much, Marty. In the city at the moment, the temperature gauge says 12 degrees, but it feels closer to 8, and a nice bit of a breeze around the place. 16, our cloudy top for today, but then from Friday and right through the weekend, temperature just coming up in the mid-20s.

91.5, George Harrison. I have got my mindset on you. Welcome along. It's good to have you with us. Whether you've been a part of our little broadcast family for quite some time or just joined us recently, welcome aboard. Just to shout out to a couple of great new listeners. Crystal in Ferntree Gully, excited. Only two more school drop-offs left. I know. I feel your joy, sister. And also Ken delivering bread in Newport. He found us because his colleague Kim borrowed his bread truck and had it on smooth. Upon return, Ken has not changed stations. Good choice, Kenneth. Have a great day. The news, traffic and weather on the way next.

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1: Melbourne's traffic on Smooth 91.5.
2: 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Still heavy delays outbound and inbound on the Monash Freeway. There's been a medical emergency as you head outbound at Warrigal Road, closing the two left lanes. Traffic delays are all the way back to Yarra Boulevard and inbound traffic is heavy from Eastlick, try the Princess Highway. A crash at Braybrook, Ashley Street, just south of Churchill Avenue. And a crash reported at Narre Warren on Cranbourne Road, northbound just north of Saxonwood Drive. 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That's traffic on Smooth 91.5.
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3: Good morning, I'm Maham Kashani with your 8:30 news. The hotel sector is urging the federal government to fix issues in the migration system rather than slashing numbers. The Home Affairs Minister will speak at the National Press Club today to announce Labor's new immigration policy. Tony Burke isn't expected to change the new arrivals target, but will instead overhaul bridging visas and the appeals process. James Goodwin from Accommodation Australia says this would be welcome.
4: Rather than focus just on the norm, we need to improve the system. We need to crack down on non-compliance and nuisance claims, and that'll free up resources to improve visa processing and reduce the reliance on bridging visas.
3: There are calls for greater transparency about threats being investigated by intelligence agencies in Australia. It comes after ASIO revealed it has foiled four major terrorism plots since the Bondi Beach terror attack in December. An investigation's underway after two people were killed in a luxury car crash in Point Cook overnight. Police say a Toyota Corolla collided with a Porsche at an intersection shortly before 10. The driver and passenger of the Toyota both died, while the Porsche owner was taken to hospital with minor injuries and is helping officers with their inquiries. The Royal Commission into Construction Sector Corruption will hold an opening hearing next Wednesday. It's expected the hearing will determine the next steps for the inquiry. And the federal government is facing growing calls to step up efforts against food waste. A new report reveals Australia is binning more than 29 million meals every single day. Experts warn the nation is now on track to miss its goal of halving food waste by 2030. Updating sport. Fremantle and Sydney are preparing to unveil their team lists for tomorrow night's AFL preliminary final at the SCG. The Dockers have touched down in Sydney ahead of the showdown, with coach Justin Longmuir insisting his side won't underestimate a Swans outfit that defeated the Brisbane Lions in week one of finals. Aussie tennis star Alex de Minaur says he's using this weekend's Davis Cup tie against Poland to reboot his season after an early exit at the US Open. And day three of surf has been called back on at the Trestles Pro in California. Steph Gilmore, Molly Picklum and Jack Robinson among the Aussies taking part in the event.
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3: Cloudy with the top of 16, mostly sunny tomorrow and 23. Similar Saturday, wind easing and mostly fine on Sunday. Right now it's 11 and that's the latest on Smooth 91.5.
5: Thank you very much, Maham. Welcome along to Smooth 91.5. Welcome to Australian Citizenship Day. Currently celebrating with a pot of Billy tea and a caramello koala in the studio. It's good to have you with us. Whatever your day is for, whether it's celebration or just, you know, getting yourself through work before the school holidays kick off, we're glad we can be a part of it with more music, less talk, and absolute rippers like this one. Pet Shop Boys, always on my mind at Smooth 91.5.

0: Smooth 91.5. It's a great message to start your day, put you in the right frame of mind, journey. Do not stop believing. As a part of our More Music Breakfast show. It's 14 minutes to 9. Mike Purso here this morning. It's been a tough time for people on the Craigieburn line this morning. Still delays up to 10 minutes because of an earlier problem with vandalism in the Ascot Vale area, which is just so frustrating. Speaking of rail lines, there are a bunch of people in Yarraville, the Inner West area generally, who are not entirely happy with the plans for the Anderson Street crossing redevelopment. What they're asking is just get the government, tap the brakes for a while. Let's get involved with a bit of consultation, see if we can come up with a plan that works for everybody. And they're having a get together this Sunday at 1 o'clock. They'll meet up at around the station at Dan Dave's coffee shop there. They'll go across to the Alpha outdoor area and then wind up in front of the Sun Theatre. So if you'd like to hear what they've got to say, as well as put in your two bobs worth, you'd be more than welcome indeed. That's this Sunday from 1 o'clock.
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2: 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Mike, there's been a medical emergency on the Monash Freeway outbound at Warrigal Road. Still have two left-hand lanes closed and traffic delays are all the way back to Yarra Boulevard. Travel time outbound on the Monash from Burnley to Eastlink is 41 minutes and heavy inbound from Eastlink as well, with your travel time to Punt Road now 44 minutes. And a crash reported at Narre Warren on Cranbourne Road northbound after Fullard Road. Renovating? 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That's traffic on Smooth 91.5.
0: Thank you very much. A bit cloudy this morning. Hopefully it'll lift as the day goes on. We might see a glimpse of blue skies. Fingers crossed. Top of 16 degrees coming up then tomorrow, right through Saturday, Sunday. Tops around 25 degrees. Maybe just a little windy come Sunday, Arvo.

So with 91.5, wrapping up the Thursday morning edition of the More Music Breakfast Show. Olivia Newton-John, Let's Get Physical. The great work that Olivia started so many years ago has, it seems, as all things do, eventually run its course. So the final Olivia's Walk for Wellness is coming up on October 4th, just a couple of weeks away, around Alexandra Gardens. And pleasingly, quite a few of the bits and pieces of it have been sold out. But if you'd still like to participate, we'd like you to get involved. You can find out more at walkforwellness.com.au. Have a great Thursday. Ties next, and I'll see you back here for Friday. Smile.

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8: 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Mike, there's been a medical emergency on the Monash Freeway outbound at Warrigal Road. Still have two left-hand lanes closed and traffic delays are all the way back to Yarra Boulevard. Travel time outbound on the Monash from Burnley to Eastlink is 41 minutes and heavy inbound from Eastlink as well, with your travel time to Punt Road now 44 minutes. And a crash reported at Narre Warren on Cranbourne Road northbound after Fullard Road. Renovating? 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That's traffic on Smooth 91.5.
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9: Good morning, I'm Maham Kashani with your 9 o'clock news. Two people have been killed in a luxury car crash in the city's southwest. Shortly before 10, a Toyota Corolla collided with a Porsche at an intersection at Point Cook. The driver and passenger of the Toyota both died, while the Porsche owner was taken to hospital with non-life-threatening injuries and is assisting police with their investigation. ASIO has disrupted four major terrorism plots since a Bondi terror attack in December. The Australian reports the alleged schemes were foiled by ASIO in the first 6 months of the year. The opposition is urging the government provide more detail when attacks are thwarted by authorities. The Albanese government will unveil its immigration plan today in a bid to bring down the overseas intake. Labor believes it can reduce the temporary migration rate to 225,000 over 2 years. It's expected to tighten rules around some visa classes and fast-track the appeals process to clear a backlog of asylum claims. And a report shows Australia is throwing away more than 29 million meals each day as households struggle with food insecurity. The findings warn the country is on track to miss its goal of halving food waste by 2030. OzHarvest Chief Executive James Goff says waste is happening at every step of the supply chain.
10: A big portion at the farm gate, quite a bit in the middle, retailers and manufacturers, although there's some pretty good mechanisms set up. And then actually quite a lot of food waste happens in the home.
9: Updating sport. Fremantle and Sydney will soon unveil their team list for tomorrow's AFL preliminary final at the SCG. The Dockers have arrived in Sydney overnight, with coach Justin Longmuir insisting his side won't underestimate a Swans outfit that defeated the Lions in week one of finals. Jake Colajasny won't play in this weekend's VFL grand final. The 31-year-old at the centre of the Geelong concussion waiver saga has remained to be deemed unavailable to play by the club as it continues to work through what's been dubbed medico-legal reasons. And Melbourne will be the third stop on the Formula One calendar, with Bahrain hosting the season-opening race next year. The main race at Albert Park will be held in April.
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9: Cloudy with a top of 16, mostly sunny tomorrow and 23. Similar Saturday, wind easing and mostly fine on Sunday. Right now it's 11 and that's the latest on Smooth 91.5.
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0: It's one of those songs at Smooth FM where you can just stop what you're doing and really enjoy that track. 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

0: The soaring sounds of Alphaville, Forever Young. It's Smooth 91.5. More music and less talk. Hello, it's Ty. It's going to be sunny to finish off the week tomorrow. Excellent. And the weekend's going to be bathed in sunshine as well. Federation Square is going to be looking visually spectacular on Saturday because of the sunshine, but also because the Chinese traditional cultural festival is on from 11 in the morning until 10 at night. Chinese dance, opera, martial arts, be some food too. Enjoy if you're doing that on the weekend. Emma Duxbury, check the news for us and then back to more Feel Good Workday songs at Smooth 91.5.
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3: Yes, and something's happening and I can't make it stop.
2: Your purring is making the windows shake. Wait, are you feeling good?
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2: 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I think that new food's really working for her, actually.
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15: 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The Monash trying to recover in both directions at Warragul Road following an earlier incident. Outbound still full back to around Toorak Road and Citybound under the pump to Wellington Road. While it does continue to ease, you can take the Princes Highway instead. Level crossing works Dandenong, Cheltenham Road closed at the rail line. Skip it, take the Dandenong bypass instead. Spring is where legends are made and emotions collide. 3 months of grit, glamour and non-stop racing drama. This is how we spring. The Spring Racing Carnival on now until 29 November. And that's the latest traffic on Smooth 91.5.
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16: Your 10 o'clock news headlines. Good morning, I'm Emma Duxbury. The federal government has scrapped a plan to place a $5,000 cap on allied health treatments for veterans. Ex-servicemen and women rallied against the move, arguing it was unfair and wouldn't go far enough to cover their health needs. In a statement, Labor says it will work with the veteran community on a new plan to ensure the integrity of the system. There are calls for greater transparency about the